0: 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Estás en Dedicados.
1: Hate to give the satisfaction asking how you're doing now. How's the castle built of people you pretend to care about? Just what you wanted. Look at you, cool guy, you got it. I see the parties in diamonds. Sometimes when I close my eyes, 6 months of torture you sold to some forbidden paradise. I loved you truly.

0: was just like a song when we were young.
1: 7:19 y Morat junto a Juanes nos cantan Besos en Guerra. No te despegues de Voy Contigo, el React del Día.